Alfredo André's Piano Quintet in E Minor, performed by Kevin Case, Stephanie Prusil, Marlise Klein, Walter Prusil, and William Kohler. This came to us off a Centaur compact disc. It was in 1972 that British composer and Nielsen scholar Robert Simpson completed his Fourth Symphony, his largest and most ambitious work to date. We'll now hear this symphony, performed by the Bournemouth Symphony Orchestra and led by Vernon Handley. It comes to us off a Hyperion compact disc. Robert Simpson's Symphony No. 4.

0: That was Robert Simpson's Fourth Symphony, performed by the Bournemouth Symphony Orchestra, led by Vernon Handley. It came to us off a Hyperion compact disc.
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0: We will now hear Mozart's Piano Trio in C Major, Kirkel No. 548. It's performed by the Mozartian Players and comes to us off a Harmonium Mundi compact disc.

That was Mozart's Piano Trio in C Major, Kirkel 548. It was performed by the Mozartian players and came to us off a Harmonia Mundi compact disc. The tone poem Don Juan of Richard Strauss is next. It's performed by the Berlin Philharmonic under the direction of Herbert von Karajan. It comes to us off a Deutsche Grammophon compact disc. The Opus 20 of Richard Strauss, Don Juan.

0: Richard Strauss, Opus 20, Don Juan. It was performed by the Berlin Philharmonic and conducted by Herbert von Karajan. It came to us off a Deutsche Grammophon compact disc.
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I'm an Australian superstar. 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

Scott Miller, formerly of Game Theory, now of the Loud family, although I haven't officially been adopted into the family that was the subject of the PBS series in 1973, but the next best thing, and you're listening to The Record Hospital.

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0: My name is Robert Forster. I'm an Australian superstar. 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

Hi, this is Daniel Johnston. Hi, how are you? And you're listening to 95.3 WHIB Cambridge. Thank you very much.

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Has now, Lord, what was saved

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0: 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I used to go to church.
1: All right, no problem. 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

0: 50 feet, turn left. Why are you driving so slowly?
1: After a few drinks, I'm taking it slow.
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1: What?
0: Get ready to pay in 0.1 miles.
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My name is Robert Forster. I'm an Australian superstar. 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

Scott Miller, formerly of Game Theory, now of the Loud family, although I haven't officially been adopted into the family that was the subject of the PBS series in 1973, but...

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Feel like an alien run out of space.

0: The word is not the thing. We say war when we really mean rape and murder. The word is not the thing. We say war when we really mean making some money. The word is not the thing. We say war when we really mean ideas above people. The word is not the thing. We say free when we really mean to say our pleasure. The word is not the thing. We say war when we really mean anything goes. The word is not the thing. We say war when we really mean see what we're selling. The word is not the thing. We say war when we really mean watch us work. The word is not the thing. We say free when we really mean our way of thinking. The word is not the thing. We say them when we really mean people like us. The word is not the thing. We say us when we really mean our sons and daughters.
1: 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You want to hear some good music? Want to hear some good jazz? You want to hear some great jazz? You want to hear some of my music sometimes? 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
2: Up next will be Requiem by the Roy Hargrove Big Band off of the Emergence album released in 2009. After that, we'll hear from Ted Nash, the song Rubber Soul off of Still Evolved, a Palmetto Records release in 2003. And then next, we'll hear Sanctuary by Wayne Shorter off of the album Footprints, the life and work of Wayne Shorter, released in 2002 by Verve Records.

That was Sanctuary by Wayne Shorter, off of the album Footprints, the life and work of Wayne Shorter, released in 2002. Before that, we heard Rubber Soul by Ted Nash, off of Still Evolved. And before that was Requiem by the Roy Hargrove Big Band, off of the album Emergence, released in 2009. Up next is Worry Later by Thelonious Monk, off of the album At the Black Hawk, recorded in 1960, featuring Joe Gordon on trumpet, Harold Land on tenor sax, Charlie Roos on tenor sax, Thelonious Monk on piano, John Orr on bass, and Billy Higgins on drums. After that is After the Rain by Anat Cohen, off of the 2008 Anzac Records album Notes from the Village. After that, we'll be hearing from The Bad Plus with their cover of Comfortably Numb off of the album For All I Care with Wendy Lewis. Wendy Lewis is doing the vocals on this. This was released in 2008. And this is their first album that features exclusively cover songs. And this one was by Pink Floyd, composed by David Gilmour and Roger Waters.

That was The Bad Plus with Comfortably Numb off of the album For All I Care with vocalist Wendy Lewis. That was released in 2008. Before that was Anat Cohen, the song After the Rain off of the Anzac Records album Notes from the Village. And before that, we heard from Thelonious Monk, the song Worry Later off of the 1960 release At the Blackhawk.

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1: This next song is by Roy Eldridge and Dizzy Gillespie off of the 1954 album Roy and Diz. This is a ballad medley of the songs I'm Through With Love, Can't We Be Friends, Don't You Know, I Don't You Know, Don't Know Why I Love You Like I Do, If I Had You, and features Roy Eldridge and Dizzy Gillespie on trumpet and vocals, Oscar Peterson on piano, Herb Ellis on guitar, Ray Brown on bass, and Louis Belson on drums. After that is the Maria Schneider Jazz Orchestra, the song Concert in the Garden of the album of the same name, released in 2004. After that, Elvin Jones' version of Summertime, released in 1967 on the Heavy Sounds album, featuring Elvin Jones on drums and guitar, Richard Davis on bass, Frank Foster on tenor sax, and Billy Green on piano. Finally, we'll hear Sweet Sorrow by Joshua Redman off of Mood Swing, released in 1994, with Joshua Redman on saxophone, Brad Meldow on piano, Christian McBride on double bass, and Brian Blade on drums.

That was Sweet Sorrow by Joshua Redman off of the 1994 album Mood Swing. And before that, you heard Summertime by Elvin Jones off of the 1967 record Heavy Sounds. Before that was Maria Schneider Jazz Orchestra with Concert in the Garden off of the album of the same name. And before that was the Roy Eldridge and Dizzy Gillespie Ballad Medley featuring the songs I'm Through with Love, Can't We Be Friends, Don't You Know, I Don't Know Why I Love You Like I Do, and If I Had You. And that was recorded in 1954 by Clef Records. Up next is Ella Fitzgerald with the song I Loves You, Porgy, off of the album Ella in Rome, The Birthday Concert. After that, we'll be hearing from Nina Simone, the song Good Bait, off of Little Girl Blue, the 1992 record released by Bethlehem.

0: That was Good Bait by Nina Simone off of the 1992 record Little Girl Blue, released by Bethlehem. Before that was Ella Fitzgerald with the album Ella in Rome, the birthday concert. The song we heard was I Loves You, Porky.
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2: Up next on the Jazz Spectrum, we're going to hear from The Three Sounds. This is from the Blue Note album, Black Orchid, recorded in 1962. The Three Sounds are composed of Gene Harris on piano, Andrew Simpkins on bass, and Bill Dowdy on the drums. We're going to hear the song's theme from M Squad, followed by Don't Go, Don't Go. Stay tuned.

That was Don't Go, Don't Go, and before that, Theme from M Squad. This is coming from the Three Sounds off their album Black Orchid. Up next, we're going to hear from Black Note. This is from their 1996 Impulse release, Nothing But the Swing. You're going to hear an open letter to Vanessa, and after that, Getting Your Train On.

That was Getting Your Train On, and before that, an open letter to Vanessa. This is from Black Note's album Nothing But the Swing, recorded in 1996, released on Impulse Records. Coming up next is Larry Young. This is his 1965 Blue Note release, Unity. Larry Young leads here on organ, accompanied by Woody Shaw on the trumpet, Joe Henderson on tenor sax, and Elvin Jones on the drums. We're going to hear The Moon Train, and after that, Softly as in a Morning Sun.

0: That was Softly as in a Morning Sunrise, and before that, The Moon Train, from Larry Young off the album Unity.
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0: Now we're going to hear Ray Bryant's solo piano album, Alone at Montreux. We're going to hear Blues No. 3 and Willow Weep for Me, and after that, Cubano Chant.

That was Ray Bryant's Cubano Chant. Before that, you heard Willow Weep for Me and Blues No. 3. This is off Ray Bryant's solo album, Alone at Montreux. Up next on the Jazz Spectrum, we're going to play some Yusuf Lateef. This is The Blue Yusuf Lateef, an album released in 1968 on Atlantic Records. We're going to hear side B of this album, Back Home, Get Over, Get Off, and Get On, 6 Miles Next Door, and Sundog, the title of those tracks. Stay tuned.

0: That was Sundog. Before that, 6 Miles Next Door. Before that, Get Over, Get Off, and Get On. And starting off that set was Back Home. These are all from the Yusef Lateef album, The Blue Yusef Lateef, released in 1968 on Atlantic Records.
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0: We're going to hear now from Eric Reed. This is Musicale, his 1996 Impulse recording. We're going to hear the tracks Long Hair's Roomba, and after that, we're going to hear Shug. This album features Gregory Hutchison on drums, Ben Wolfe and Ron Carter on the bass, Kareem Riggins on the drums, Nicholas Payton on trumpet, Wycliffe Gordon on trombone, and Wessel Anderson on alto sax, Eric Reed, of course, leading on piano.

That was Eric Reed with Shug. Before that, Eric Reed with Long Hair's Roomba, both of these off his Impulse record, Musicale. Now we're going to hear from vocalist Renee Marie. This is off her 2001 release, Vertigo. Some notable personnel on this album, Mulgrew Miller on the piano, and Jeremy Pelt on trumpet, among others. We're going to hear the tracks I'd Rather Talk About You, followed by Dixie and Strange Fruit.

0: That was Strange Fruit, and before that, I'd Rather Talk About You, from Renee Marie's album, Vertigo.
1: 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Doors open 5 p.m. The concert is from 6 to 9 p.m. He has played with every era of master jazz artists from the 20s to now, as well as the masters of many other styles of music, including hip-hop, funk, soul, R&B, and classical. His new recording, The Magic Touch, is one song played in 9 styles and reflects his vision for the art form he's honed for decades. Don't miss this extraordinary jazz master. Jazz Urbane Cafe is located at 2300 Washington Street, Nubian Square, Boston. Reserve your tickets now

Up next on the spectrum is Art Tatum. This is Idaho, and after that, Blues in B-flat. Both from the Tatum Group Masterpieces Collection, this album featuring Art Tatum on piano, Benny Carter on alto sax, and Louis Belson on drums. This album was recorded in Los Angeles in 1954. Do stay tuned.

That was Blues in B-flat, and before that, Idaho. This coming from Art Tatum's album, The Tatum Group Masterpieces. Now we're going to hear from Gregory Tardy. This is from the Impulse release, Serendipity, recorded in 1998. We're going to hear the tracks All Right and The Fractar Question. Stay tuned.

That was the Fractar Question before that, all right, from Gregory Tardy's album Serendipity. Coming up next on the Jazz Spectrum, we have Horace Silver with Whenever Lester Plays the Blues. This is from his Impulse record, A Prescription for the Blues. Horace Silver playing piano here, accompanied by the Brecker brothers, Michael Brecker on tenor sax, Randy Brecker on trumpet, Ron Carter on the bass, and Lewis Hayes on the drums.

0: That was Whenever Lester Plays the Blues from Horace Silver's release A Prescription for the Blues. Stay tuned for more music on the Jazz Spectrum.
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2: Welcome back to Great Inspirations, where each week we feature a modern jazz artist and play some music from their great inspirations. This week we're listening to Anne Passeo, a French bandleader, drummer, and composer. We'll first be listening to two tracks from Anne Passeo. First, Here and Everywhere, a single released in 2022. After that is Sunshine, from her album Circles from 2016, featuring Leila Martial and Emile Parisien. After this set, we'll be listening to Archie Shepp, one of Anne Passeo's great inspirations, so stick around to hear that.

You just heard Sunshine by Anne Paseo, featuring Leila Martial and Emile Parisien, from Anne Paseo's album Circles from 2016. Before that, we heard Here and Everywhere, a single released by Anne Paseo in 2022. We'll now be listening to two tracks by Archie Shepp. First up, we'll hear Quiet Dawn from the album Attica Blues from 1972. Following that is Contracts from the album Mama Rose from 1985. On that track, it also features Jasper Van't Hoff.

0: This week at the Jazz Urbane Cafe, join marvelous pianist Jesse Tate for performance this Sunday, August 23rd, pre-opening summer series. Doors open at 10:30 a.m. Join us for this exciting Sunday jazz brunch from 11 a.m. to 2 p.m. Get ready for NEA Jazz Master Donald Harrison coming to the Jazz Urbane Cafe Friday, August 28th. Doors open 5 p.m. The concert is from 6 to 9 p.m. He has played with every era of master jazz artists from the 20s to now, as well as the masters of many other styles of music, including hip-hop, funk, soul, R&B, and classical. His new recording, The Magic Touch, is one song played in 9 styles and reflects his vision for the art form he's honed for decades. Don't miss this extraordinary jazz master. Jazz Urbane Cafe is located at 2300 Washington Street, Nubian Square, Boston. 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
1: You just heard Contracts by Archie Shepp with Jasper Van 't Hoff from the album Mama Rose from 1985. Before that, we heard Quiet Dawn, also by Archie Shepp, from the album Attica Blues from 1972. Archie Shepp is a great inspiration for Anne Paseo, today's featured jazz artist. We'll now hear another track by Archie Shepp, followed up by a track by Anne Paseo. First up, we'll hear Sometimes I Feel Like a Motherless Child with Archie Shepp featuring Horace Parlan from the album Going Home from 1985. We'll then hear Anne Paseo's track Calle Silencio from her album Bright Shadows from 2019.

You just heard Calle Silencio by Ann Paseo from her album Bright Shadows from 2019. Before that, we heard Sometimes I Feel Like a Motherless Child by Archie Shepp with Horless Parlin from the album Goin' Home from 1985. We'll now hear another track by Ann Paseo with two more tracks by Archie Shepp. We'll first hear Reste Un Huiso by Ann Paseo, a single that was released in 2022. And after that, we'll hear two tracks from Archie Shepp's 2021 album, Let My People Go, featuring Jason Moran. We'll first hear Isfahan and then Lush Life. Enjoy.

Life is lonely again, and only last year everything seemed so sure. Now life is awful again, a truffle.

You just heard Lush Life by Archie Shepp featuring Jason Moran from the album Let My People Go from 2021. Before that was Isfahan, also by Archie Shepp with Jason Moran from the same album. Before that, we heard Reste Un Buisson by Anne Paseo, a single that was released in 2022. We'll now hear two more tracks by Archie Shepp. First will be What Would It Be Without You from the album Four Losers from 1970. After that, we'll hear For Heaven's Sake by Michael Marr featuring Archie Shepp from Michael Marr's album Passion from 2016.

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1: You just heard For Heaven's Sake by Michael Marr featuring Archie Shepp from the album Passion from 2016. Before that was What Would It Be Without You by Archie Shepp from the album Four Losers. Just as a reminder, we're listening to Archie Shepp, who is Ann Paseo's great inspiration. Ann Paseo is our featured jazz artist of this show, and she's a French bandleader, composer, and drummer. We'll now hear two more tracks by Ann Paseo. First will be Every Night Has a Morning from the album Fables of Shwedagon, performed in 2018. And then we'll have the title track from that album following up, Fables of Shwedagon.

You just heard Fables of Shwedagon by Anne Paseo from the album of the same name from 2018. Before that was Every Night Has a Morning, also by Anne Paseo from the same album. We'll now hear two more tracks by Anne Paseo from her album Circles from 2016. First, we'll hear the title track of that album, featuring Leila Martial and Emile Parisien. And after that, we'll also hear A Tempestad, also with the same artists, Anne Paseo, Leila Martial, and Emile Parisien, and also from the album Circles. Enjoy.

You just heard A Tempest Draught by Anne Paseo featuring Leila Marchiel and Emile Parisien from Anne Paseo's album Circles from 2016. Before that, we heard the title track of this album Circles. We'll now hear a few more tracks by Archie Shepp, Anne Paseo's great inspiration. First up is Nina featuring Joaquin Coom from Woman. And after that, we'll hear The Shadow of Your Smile by Archie Shepp from Essential Best from 2011.

You just heard The Shadow of Your Smile by Archie Shepp from the album Essential Best from 2011. Before that, we heard Nina featuring Joaquim Kuhn from Archie Shepp's 2011 album Woman. We'll now hear a few more tracks by Ann Paseo to round out today's set. First up, we'll hear Joanna's Nirvana by Ann Paseo from her album Emprientes from 2010. And after that, we'll hear Chloe, also by Ann Paseo, from Trip Phase from 2008. Enjoy.

You just heard Chloe by Anne Paseo from her album Trip Phase from 2008. Before that, we heard Joanna's Nirvana, also by Anne Paseo, from her album Imprentes from 2010. We'll now hear two more tracks by Anne Paseo. First up is Yokai, the title track of Anne Paseo's album from 2012. And after that, we'll hear When the Sun Rises, also from Yokai from 2012. Thank you so much for listening to Great Inspirations. We've been listening to French bandleader, drummer, and composer Anne Paseo and her great inspiration, Archie Shepp. Have a wonderful day.

0: 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You want to hear some good music? Want to hear some good jazz? You want to hear some great jazz? You want to hear some of my music sometimes? This is Herbie Hancock, and you can hear all of that on Jazz Spectrum on WHRB Cambridge, 95.3 FM on your radio dial.
1: And welcome once again to the Jazz Spectrum. First up in the set, we've got Gonzalo Rubalcaba from the album Inner Voyage. The tune is Here's That Rainy Day. This track was released on Blue Note Records in 2007. Features Gonzalo Rubalcaba on piano, Jeff Chambers on bass, and Ignacio Baroa on drums.

0: Thank you.
1: Mulgrew Miller there with When I Get There. That one coming off of Live at the Kennedy Center, Volume 1, released on Max Jazz in 2006. We heard Mulgrew Miller on piano, Derek Hodge on bass, and Rodney Green on drums. Before that, Gonzalo Rubalcaba off of Inner Voyage. That one a Blue Note release from 2007, featuring Gonzalo Rubalcaba on piano, Jeff Chambers on bass, and Ignacio Baroa on drums. The name of that tune was Here's That Rainy Day. Up next, Jimmy Lunsford and his orchestra from a compilation album entitled Jimmy Lunsford and His Orchestra, 1934 to 1935. That was released on Classics Records in 1990. And off of that album, we'll hear the tunes Jealous and Avalon.

that tune entitled On the Street Where You Live, Bill Frisell, Ron Carter, and Paul Motion, off of an album released on Nonesuch Records in 2006, titled simply Bill Frisell, Ron Carter, Paul Motion. Frisell on guitar, Carter on bass, and Motion on drums. Before that, we heard Jimmy Lunsford and his orchestra, the tunes Avalon, and at the top of the set, Jealous. That one off of Jimmy Lunsford and his orchestra, 1934 to 1935, which is a Classics Records release from 1990.

And coming up, we'll hear the tune, Do You Hear the Voices You Left Behind? This is John McLaughlin from the album Electric Guitarist. We'll hear McLaughlin on guitar, along with Chick Corea on piano and Minnie Moog, Stanley Clark on the bass, and Jack DeJohnette on drums. And that album was released on Columbia in 1978.

0: That was Charles Lloyd with Lady Day. That's off of The Water Is Wide, which was an ECM Records release in 2000. We heard Charles Lloyd on tenor, Brad Meldow on the piano, John Abercrombie on guitar, Larry Grenadier on bass, and Billy Higgins on drums. Before that, Christian McBride off of Gettin' to It, the tune In a Hurry. Roy Hargrove was on trumpet on that one, along with Josh Redman on tenor sax, Steve Turay on trombone, Cyrus Chestnut on the piano, Lewis Nash on drums, and of course Christian McBride on bass. That album, once again, Gettin' to It. That was a Verve release from 1995. And we opened up the set with John McLaughlin off of Electric Guitarist, which came out on Columbia Records in 1978. The tune there, Do You Hear the Voices You Left Behind? McLaughlin was on guitar, Chick Corea joined him on piano and Minnie Moog, Stanley Clark on the bass, and Jack DeJohnette was on drums.
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0: Up next, it's Cecile McLaurin-Savant singing What a Little Moonlight Can Do. This is off of her 2013 Mack Avenue release, Woman Child. We'll hear Aaron Deal on piano, Rodney Whitaker on bass, Herlin Riley on drums, and James Chirillo on guitar. Once again, Cecile McLaurin-Savant. Hope you enjoy.

0: We started off that set with What a Little Moonlight Can Do. That was Cecile McLaurin-Savant from her album Woman Child. That was a Mac Avenue Records release from 2013. And it featured Aaron Deal on piano, Rodney Whitaker on bass, Herlin Riley on the drums, James Trillo on guitar, and Cecile McLaurin-Savant on vocals. After that, Terrence Blanchard with Don't Run. That is off of the album Magnetic. Also a 2013 release on Blue Note Records. It was Terrence Blanchard on trumpet, Ravi Coltrane on tenor, Fabian Almasan on piano, Ron Carter on the bass, and Kendrick Scott on drums. Finally, we wrapped it up with the New Orleans Collective, Nicholas Payton on trumpet, Wessel Anderson on sax, Peter Martin on piano, Christopher Thomas on bass, and Brian Blade on drums. That tune was called 4 of 5 Times, and it's on the album New Orleans Collective, which was released on Evidence Music in 1995.
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0: Up next, we've got a tune called Yearning. This is Nicole Mitchell and her group Ice Crystal. This is off the album Aquarius, which was a Delmark Records release from 2013. We'll hear Nicole Mitchell on flute, Jason Adashevitz on vibes, Joshua Abrams on bass, and Frank Rosalie on drums.

That was Roberto Fonseca off of the album Yo, which was released on Concord Jazz in 2013. We heard the tune Rachel, and before that, 80s. Roberto Fonseca on piano and Hammond organ, Baba Sissoko on percussion, Joel Hirosuelo on percussion also, Ramses Rodriguez was on drums, Etienne Mbappe on bass, and Munir Hossein on guitar. Before that, Nicole Mitchell's Ice Crystal, off of the album Aquarius, that's also a 2013 release, on Delmark Records. Nicole Mitchell on flute, Jason Adashevitz on vibes, Joshua Abrams on bass, and Frank Rosalie on drums, and the name of that tune was Yearning. Coming up next, we'll hear from Lewis Smith with the tune Southside. This is off of the album Here Comes Lewis Smith, originally released on Blue Note in 1950 and re-released in 2008. We'll hear Lewis Smith on trumpet, Cannonball Adderley on alto, Duke Jordan on piano, Doug Watkins on bass, and Art Taylor on drums.

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That was the Trio Parnassus performing Johann Nepomuk Hummel's Piano Trio in E Major, Opus 53. And that performance brought to us on an MDG compact disc. We will now hear Nicolas Gombert's Missa Tempore Paschali. Gombert was a Netherlandish composer born circa 1500, and in 1526 he traveled to Spain and was appointed the Master of the Children of the Chapel by King Charles V. We will hear the Missa Tempore Paschali performed by Henry's Eight under the direction of Jonathan Brown, and this recording comes to us from a Hyperion compact disc.

0: That was Nicholas Gombert's Missa Tempore Pascali, performed there by Henry's Eight under the direction of Jonathan Brown. And that recording came to us from a Hyperion compact disc.
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0: Up next, we will hear Toru Takemitsu's All in Twilight for solo guitar. Takemitsu was born in Tokyo in 1930 and was largely self-taught. All in Twilight was commissioned by Julian Bream, who performs it in this recording brought to us on an EMI compact disc.

That was Toru Takemitsu's All in Twilight for solo guitar, performed by Julian Bream, on that recording brought to us on an EMI compact disc. We will now hear Alexander Glazunov's Symphony No. 7 in F major, Opus 77. The Seventh Symphony was composed in 1902 and came to be known as the Pastoral. We will hear the Bamberg Symphony performing under the direction of Neeme Järvi on this recording brought to us on an Orfeo compact disc.

Neyma Järvi leading the Bamberg Symphony in that performance of Alexander Glazunov's Symphony No. 7 in F major, Opus 77, also known as the Pastoral. And that recording brought to us on an Orfeo compact disc. We will now hear Georg Friedrich Handel's Concerto Grosso Opus 6 No. 5 in D major. We will hear the Boston Baroque performing under the direction of Martin Perlman, brought to us on a Telarc compact disc.

0: That was Handel's Concerto Grosso Opus 6 number 5 in D. The Boston Baroque there, led by Martin Perlman. And that performance brought to us on a Telarc compact disc.
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0: Up next, we will hear Maurice Ravel's Suite No. 2 from Daphnis et Chloé. And the suite consists of three movements, Lever de jour, or Daybreak, Pantomime, and Danse Générale. We will hear the Cincinnati Symphony Orchestra performing under conductor Paavo Järvi on this recording brought to us on a Telarc compact.

0: We just heard Maurice Ravel's Suite No. 2 from Daphnis et Chloé. That was the Cincinnati Symphony Orchestra under the baton of Paavo Järvi, and that recording was brought to us on a Telarc compact disc.
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0: We will now hear Haydn's trio in G major for flute, violin, and cello, Opus 38, No. 2. It's performed here by flautist Barthold Kuiken, violinist Sigiswald Kuiken, and cellist Wieland Kuiken. This recording comes to us from an Accent compact disc.

That was Haydn's Trio in G Major for flute, violin, and cello, Opus 38, number 2. It's performed by flautist Barthold Kuiken, violinist Sigisfald Kuiken, and cellist Wieland Kuiken. And that recording was brought to us on an Accent compact disc. Up next, we will hear Ernest Bloch's Shlomo, a Hebraic rhapsody for cello and orchestra. And this work, composed in 1915, was inspired by these pessimistic words attributed to King Solomon. Quote, "Vanity of vanities, all is vanity. I have seen all the works that are done under the sun, and behold, all is vanity and vexation of spirit." We will hear cellist Yo-Yo Ma and the Baltimore Symphony Orchestra perform under the direction of David Zinman in this Sony compact disc recording.

0: And that was Ernest Bloch's Shlomo, a Hebraic rhapsody for cello and orchestra. That performance featuring cellist Yo-Yo Ma alongside the Baltimore Symphony Orchestra, all under the direction of David Zinman. And it was brought to us there on a Sony compact disc.
1: WHRB, Cambridge.
0: We will now hear Paganini's Terzetto for guitar, violin, and cello in D major. It's performed here by guitarist Anthea Gifford, violinist Jean-Jacques Cantero, and cellist Mari Fujiwara, and it's brought to us on a Denon compact disc.

0: That was Paganini's Terzetto for guitar, violin, and cello in D major. That performance featured guitarist Anthea Gifford, violinist Jean-Jacques Cantereau, and cellist Mari Fujiwara, and it was brought to us on a Denon compact disc.
1: This week at the Jazz Urbane Cafe, join marvelous pianist Jesse Tate for performance this Sunday, August 23rd, pre-opening summer series. Doors open at 10:30 a.m. Join us for this exciting Sunday jazz brunch from 11 a.m. to 2 p.m. Get ready for NEA Jazz Master Donald Harrison coming to the Jazz Urbane Cafe Friday, August 28th. Doors open 5 p.m. The concert is from 6 to 9 p.m. He has played with every era of master jazz artists from the 20s to now, as well as the masters of many other styles of music, including hip-hop, funk, soul, R&B, and classical. His new recording, The Magic Touch, is one song played in 9 styles and reflects his vision for the art form he's honed for decades. Don't miss this extraordinary jazz master. Jazz Urbane Cafe is located at 2300 Washington Street, Nubian Square, Boston.

Alan Francis conducting the Philharmonia Orchestra with clarinetist Thea King in that performance of Charles Villiers Stanford's Clarinet Concerto in A Minor, Opus 80. That came to us on a Hyperion compact disc. Up next, we have David Diamond's String Quartet No. 2, written from 1943 to 1944 and dedicated to his friend Edward Stringham. It's performed here by the Potomac String Quartet and brought to us on an Albany compact disc.

0: That was David Diamond's String Quartet No. 2, performed by the Potomac String Quartet and brought to us on an Albany compact disc.
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0: We will now hear Peter Hellendahl's Concerto Grosso Opus 3 No. 5, published in 1758. Roy Goodman conducts the European Community Baroque Orchestra in this performance, which comes to us on a Channel Classics compact disc.

0: Jazzmaster Donald Harrison coming to the Jazz Urbane Cafe Friday, August 28th. Doors open 5 p.m. The concert is from 6 to 9 p.m. He has played with every era of master jazz artists from the 20s to now, as well as the masters of many other styles of music, including hip-hop, funk, soul, R&B, and classical. His new recording, The Magic Touch, is one song played in 9 styles and reflects his vision for the art form he's honed for decades. Don't miss this extraordinary jazz master. 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
1: Coming up next, pianist Nelson Freire performing Chopin's Sonata No. 3 in B minor, Opus 58, brought to us on a Decca compact disc.

Chopin's Sonata No. 3 in B minor, Opus 58, performed there by pianist Nelson Freire and brought to us on a Decca compact disc. We will now hear Miklos Rosa's Tripartita for Orchestra, Opus 33. David Amos leads the London Symphony Orchestra in this performance, which comes to us on a Harmonia Mundi compact disc.

0: the London Symphony Orchestra under the direction of David Amos in that performance of Miklos Rosa's Tripartita for Orchestra Opus 33. That came to us on a Harmonia Mundi compact disc.
1: WHRB, Cambridge.
0: Up next, we have Luca Marenzio's madrigal C'est quel dolor, performed here by the ensemble Clément Jeanquin and brought to us on a Harmonia Mundi compact disc.

0: That was Luca Marenzio's madrigal Sequel d'Olor, performed there by the ensemble Clément Jeannequin and brought to us on a Harmonia Mundi compact disc.
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0: We will now hear Philip Glass's Violin Concerto, featuring violinist Gidon Kramer alongside the Vienna Philharmonic Orchestra under the direction of Christoph von Donohanny. This performance comes to us on a Deutsche Grammophon compact disc.

0: Christoph von Donohanyi leading the Vienna Philharmonic Orchestra in that performance of Philip Glass's Violin Concerto, featuring soloist Gidon Kremer. And that came to us on a Deutsche Grammophon compact disc.
1: 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Doors open 5 p.m. The concert is from 6 to 9 p.m. He has played with every era of master jazz artists from the 20s to now, as well as the masters of many other styles of music, including hip-hop, funk, soul, R&B, and classical. His new recording, The Magic Touch, is one song played in 9 styles and reflects his vision for the art form he's honed for decades. Don't miss this extraordinary jazz master. Jazz Urbane Cafe is located at 2300 Washington Street, Nubian Square, Boston. Reserve your tickets now

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1: Up next, we have a work by composer George Onslow. We have his Wind Quintet, Opus 81, Number 3, performed by the Stalder Quintet. You can find this recording on a Jeclyn Disco compact disc.

You just heard Wind Quintet, Opus 81, Number 3, by George Onslow. This was performed by the Stalder Quintet. And you can find this recording on a Jeclyn Disco compact disc. Up next, we have a work by composer Charles-Valentin Alcan. We have his Trois études de bravoure.

You just heard Charles Valentin Alcan's Trois Études de Bravoure, Scherzi, Opus 16, performed by pianist Ronald Smith on an arabesque recording. Up next, we have a work by composer William Schumann. This is In Sweet Music, serenata on a setting of Shakespeare for flute, viola, voice, and harp. This recording features soprano Rosalind Rees and the Orpheus Trio, comprised of flutist Paula Robeson, violist Scott Nickrens, and harpist Heidi Leivalder. You can find this recording on a CRI compact disc.